Remember music. This program is. Remember music. Japanese music.

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Annie was a high school cheerleader. Pom poms and Bobby socks, and no girl was sweeter. Come prom time, everybody was on the line. All the fellas singing nickel and dime. Tales about love and lust and trust. But Annie took it all in stride, cause deep inside Annie had aspirations. Besides that, she had expectations. Wanted to be a chemical engineer, making 50 to 55,000 a year. Her first year of college was a success, but along comes Billy, possessed and obsessed. He took Annie on a fatal date and showed her things that made heartbeats accelerate. Annie took a hit, breathed two short breaths, one for life, the last for death. Now she's gone, a former valedictorian, ended up becoming a topic for historians. Washed up dreams, shattered pride, all because Annie took a hit on a wild.

Ron had enough of being broke every day, saying to himself there's gotta be a better way, cause 9 to 5 wasn't worth the headaches. So Ron figured out a faster way to make money. Before you know it, he's a rich man. Gold on every finger of his hand, a brand new BMW, a condo. Ron ended up a John Doe. A body was found in the alley but never claimed, full of bullet holes with none to blame. Ron became another victim of homicide, because he chose to walk on a wild

house had everything going for him. A top paying job, a good life, a good wife, a baby boy on the way any day. A gentleman attitude is all he displayed. Cal was the wife he loved and adored. Her family and friends treated him like an ambassador. One night on the other side of town, a police dispatcher picked up a weird sound. Charles on the car phone asking for help, claiming a burglar shot his wife and himself. His pregnant wife lay slumped over, her dreams corrupted, a young life over. Extensive searches throughout the projects put a lot of people through misery and wreck. Everyone

on a black man. 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

She drive a Jeep and live on the beach. 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

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Is that someone? 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

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Let the sun shine.